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More variety from the 80s to now. Michelle is listening out in the car tonight. A car or truck radio? Make us the number one preset on there. Have us along for the summer.

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More variety from the 80s to now. Only three more nights, and it gets real in the state. Let's talk next.

0: Today's Cool 105.5, more variety from the 80s to now. It's Rick. It's officially World Cup week now. The opening ceremonies and the games will be this weekend. Thursday is going to be the opening ceremony, that huge free beach party in Miami Beach. Am I just old, or are a lot of people kind of avoiding getting down for that because it'll be kind of crazy? There'll be parties in town, too, but it sure would be fun to be down for the official one.
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We're celebrating America's 250 with chances for you to make an iconic American getaway this summer. 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

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We'll have a first chance in the morning again, right at 9.

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That was our song for 2 o'clock this afternoon, if you felt it. Latest on that, next. This is today's Cool 105.5. 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

0: Today's Cool 105.5, more variety from the 80s to now. It's Rick O'Brien. Did you feel it this afternoon? I think most of us did at least a little bit, unless you were out in the car. 6.1 earthquake. Say it was just off the coast of Cuba, but about half the state of Florida felt it. No damage to houses or anything, they don't think. It shouldn't be anything major. I just don't want one more thing we need to worry about. We don't need to add earthquakes to the list.
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All day tomorrow, we're going to have more chances for you to win a trip to Vegas, the iHeartRadio Music Fest this fall. Benson Boone, BTS, this band, too, is Goo Goo Dolls.

have so many good shows this year, buddy. We'll see Teddy in October. Looking forward to a bunch of shows. This is today's Cool 105.5. More variety from the 80s to now.

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Christy is in Jupiter tonight out in the car. Make us the number one preset on that radio. This is today's Cool 105.5. More variety from the 80s to now.

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We continue celebrating America's 250 with the chance for you to win $2,500 so you can take an American getaway this summer. We're going to have more chances to win all day tomorrow. First one's just after 8 in the morning.

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1: So Taylor took a little night out with Travis in his hometown a couple of weeks ago. You can now own a little piece of that. It's crazy. Got to tell you about it next. This is today's Cool 105.5. More variety from the 80s to now.

0: Today's Cool 105.5. More variety from the 80s to now for this great summer night. It's Rick O'Brien. We played Taylor Swift a couple of minutes ago. She went to an NBA game with Travis a couple of weeks ago in his hometown in Cleveland. Front row seats, real cool. You can now own a piece of that. The seat that she sat in is now up for auction online. How much do you think? It's up to $6,000 after just going up this morning. $6,000 already. 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

McDonough debuted that short film at a film festival over the weekend. You can now stream that tonight on YouTube, and you should. It's kind of a preview of the new album. This is today's Cool 105.5. More variety from the 80s to now. Woo!

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1055. More variety from the 80s to now. Celebrating America's 250 for the summer with a chance for you to get $2,500 to celebrate America by knocking something off your bucket list. One of the national parks you've never been to or a great city. We'll have more chances tomorrow. They start just after 8 in the morning.

It's Cool 105.5. More variety from the 80s to now. 2 o'clock this afternoon. Did you feel it? Unless you're out in the car, I bet you did. What'd you feel? I didn't like it. We got to talk next.

0: 855. More variety from the 80s to now. It's Rick. We'll always remember this day now as Earthquake Day in Florida. 6.1, they say now, off the coast of Cuba right around 2 o'clock. I think a lot of people felt it across the southern half of the state. Didn't feel the way I thought it would. You think earthquake and you think big shaking. For me, it felt like we were in a bowl of Jell-O. Not cool. Not a good feeling. We already worry about all the hurricanes, and we had the tornado roll through. Let's not add earthquakes to that. That's the last one.
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Last week, Mo and Sally announced the iHeartRadio Music Fest in Vegas, presented by Capital One. It's going to be a Benson Boone from BTS. Got Goo Goo Dolls there. It'd be cool to win a trip. We got more chances all day tomorrow. First one, 9 o'clock in the morning.

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Because it's the number one preset on there. So we're around all through the summer.

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More variety from the 80s to now. Feeling like summertime this week. Buddy, you got friends coming in for the World Cup. It's looking like this weather all week, all the way through the weekend. Real good.

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Hey, it's Madison. And I want to say hey to everybody here in South Florida and beyond. 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

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That's when Mo and Sally are back with Battle of the Burbs. 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

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And who sang that song? 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
2: Welcome to the show. We're going to start things off with a laugh in the Cool Comedy Club. This is comedian Jim Gaffigan talking about hot air balloon rides in Mexico.
3: Now, I've never assembled a hot air balloon, and from what I observed, neither had any employee. I assumed eventually there'd be a safety briefing. There'd have to be a safety briefing. There was never a safety briefing. And like the sheep we are, we just started walking towards the balloon. But nothing about a hot air balloon ride is logical. A balloon the size of a building, an enormous Easter basket, and a blowtorch. We eventually reached the basket of our balloon. By the way, it was a physical basket made of wicker. Wicker! You know that stuff that can barely carry your laundry? It was supposed to cart my fat ass through the sky. We eventually landed in an empty soccer field. We sat there for like 10 minutes. And then this guy in this tiny car drove up, beeped his horn. We got in. He drove away. Then I was like, I don't even know if he's with the balloon company. There was a solid minute when I was like, I just volunteered to be kidnapped.
1: Mo and Sally.
2: Curtis has your life hack.
4: I think people might know about this one, but just in case you haven't thought about it and you need to shred a lot of chicken, you can use your stand mixer.
5: Yeah,
4: go ahead and put some warm chicken in that mixer, in the bowl, and let it mix up for about 15 to 30 seconds. You're going to have a whole bunch of good shredded chicken for your tacos, your soups, and whatnots.
5: Definitely, I've heard that.
2: What about the bones? Or do you take it off the bones?
5: Oh, yeah, it's off the bone.
2: Okay.
5: You've cooked a skinless, boneless chicken breast, and now you want to shred it for something, You can pop it in your mixer.
2: Interesting. Mm-hmm. Okay, thank you, Curtis.
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1: Mo and Sally Morning Show. Thanks for waking up with us. All right. Question for you guys this morning. What smell do you associate with being a man? And before you say fart.
2: Yeah, that was literally the first thought I had.
1: Or burp. No, it's not. It's not bodily like that.
2: Okay, no BO either.
1: No BO.
2: No mustard tea.
1: No farts.
2: Okay.
1: No
2: okay.
1: beer
2: right.
1: burps. You know, you got that out of your system? What are some other aromas that people say instantly make them think of what it truly means to be a dude?
3: First thing I thought of was actually fresh cut grass.
1: That is actually on this list.
3: No kidding.
1: Yes, it is.
3: I mean, I know women mow grass too, but for some reason that just...
1: It just makes you think of a guy?
3: Yeah,
1: maybe mowing
3: reason.
1: The grass
3: yeah.
1: and yep. the fresh cut grass? Mm-hmm. Yeah. Curtis, any guesses?
2: I'm kind of confused by the question, really, because you don't took all the ones.
1: Manly smells.
2: Yeah.
1: Manly smells. Okay, I'll give you one.
3: Oh, I have another guess.
1: Okay. Go ahead.
3: Cigar.
1: Cigar.
2: Oh, that's a good one. Good
1: that's
2: one.
1: Not on the list, but oh. you know what? I'm going to put that on the list okay. because, yeah, that, yeah, that's actually not on the list.
2: I'm going to say, like, is there anything like wood, some kind of wood stuff? Because they always,
1: yes.
2: when you go to the deodorant aisle, everything's sandalwood or some kind of wood.
1: Sawdust.
2: Oh,
1: sawdust.
2: Okay,
1: sawdust
2: yeah, I'll take that.
1: Sawdust is on the list.
3: All right,
1: let me give you another one. Okay, I'll just give you this one. Grilled meat.
3: Oh,
1: it makes you think of a guy maybe grilling,
2: yeah.
1: you know, as a manly thing.
2: Like barbecue sauce.
1: Manly thing.
3: Okay.
1: Yeah.
3: All right. Well, you grilled meat last night.
1: I did.
2: Mm-hmm. What you made?
1: I made hanger steak.
2: Oh, nice.
1: Yeah. On the grill. It was delicious.
2: You smelled like a man?
1: I smelled like a man last night.
3: He looked very manly standing
2: oh,
3: behind
2: there
3: the grill.
2: You go.
1: Very manly standing there in my weenie bikini and no shirt.
2: You better be lying.
1: I am so lying about that. All right, so that's my question. If anybody wants to participate, I've got a list here.
3: Okay.
1: So we've checked off sawdust. We've checked off
2: the grass.
1: Freshly mowed grass, and I gave you grilled meat.
3: Mm-hmm.
1: All right, what?
3: And cigar was not on the list.
1: Yeah, the cigar, we're adding that to the list, though,
3: yeah.
1: because that's a great one, Sally. Or maybe, yeah, you just want to add one to the list. If
3: Yeah.
1: All right, the manliest smells.
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1: Welcome to the Mo and Sally Morning Show. Appreciate you tuning in this morning. We're talking about manly smells.
2: Yeah.
1: Smells that make you think of a man, and we're not talking about farts.
2: No.
1: Zoologist Rebecca, she sent a text, and let's see, she says, man smells. One.
3: Old Spice.
1: Old Spice. Two, coffee. Three, farts. Nope. Not doing farts or burps.
3: See, my first one would have been like, you know, mustard tea pits. You know, like that's real manly.
1: The what?
3: Mustard tea. I say musty.
1: Oh, musty tea. Pits?
3: Yeah.
1: Ugh. Well, no, but I guess I could put that on the list.
3: Yeah.
1: I mentioned, or somebody mentioned sawdust. That was you. Yeah. Didn't you say anything wood related?
3: Yeah, because they put that all over the deodorants in the aisle. They'd be like, oh, you definitely want to smell like wood. I bet you do.
1: Okay.
3: I'm like, I never wanted to.
1: Right? And Sally said freshly mowed grass.
2: Vicky on Facebook Live said that too.
1: Yeah, and didn't Karen Weigel and quite a few other people said oil?
3: Yes.
2: Or gas.
1: Or gas. Yeah. Yes, that is on the list. So we can check that one off.
3: What about gin and tonic?
1: No, that's not on the, that's not on the
2: that
1: list.
2: That was my dad's brand.
1: Hi, Mo and Sally Morning Show.
4: Good morning, it's Anita. How are you today?
1: Good, Anita. Do you have a smell that makes you think of a man?
4: I would say cologne.
3: Like any specific type of cologne?
4: Not a certain one, but I mean, like back in the day, like my father, when they used to have like Old Spice or stuff like that.
1: There
4: but
1: you go.
4: Today, more current, you know, but more masculine smell cologne.
1: You know what? Cologne is not on the list, but I'm going to add Old Spice because you're right. That would make you think of a man. Old Spice.
2: Hi, karate.
1: Yes.
4: Yeah, that one too.
1: Oh, that's great.
4: Thank you guys. Have a great day.
1: You too.
3: Thank you so much.
1: Bye.
2: Bye.
4: Bye.
2: Hi, Mo and Sally Morning Show. Who's this?
5: Hey, good morning, Sally. It's Stacey Krieger. How are you?
3: Hi.
2: We're good.
1: Hi, Stacey.
5: Hey, everybody. So, to me, a manly smell would be like really good leather, like leather shoes, wallet, briefcase, that kind of thing.
2: Oh,
3: that one got to be on there.
1: You know what's on there? Baseball glove and the oil used to break it in. So, yeah, a leather baseball glove. You're right.
2: Leather.
1: I'm putting leather on the list.
5: There you go.
1: Thank you, Stacey.
5: There you go. It was good seeing you guys last weekend.
2: It was nice to see you, too.
1: Great to see you.
5: Likewise. All right, I got to boogie. I got to do my thing. Okay. Have a great day, you guys.
3: All right,
5: love you.
3: Get Mo's room ready. Thank you. Yeah. Bye, Stacey.
1: Bye.
5: Bye, Pop. Bye.
1: I love this one here. Kiwi shoe shine.
3: What? That's so oddly specific.
2: Wow.
1: My dad and ex-husband used it for their work boots in the police and military. Yes.
3: Is kiwi a brand and not like the fruit? Okay.
1: Yeah. Let's
3: Maybe
1: Lucy in Wellington. Yeah, I remember the kiwi. I still probably have some of that somewhere. I'm sure it's not any good.
3: Was it like a red logo?
1: It's a red logo. It looked like a snuff can. And
3: yes.
1: Yeah, that's a great one.
3: My granddad used to have that.
1: Put that on the list here. Shoe shine. Yeah. You know, now, oddly, there are a bunch. Yep, that's it. Curtis just pulled it up.
2: Oh, okay.
1: Picture. That's it. That's a very manly smell. There are quite a few on the list that no one has even guessed yet.
2: Okay,
3: really?
2: Well, give us a couple.
3: Is it marijuana on there?
1: Marijuana is not on there.
3: Oh, dang, I'm striking out.
1: Burning leaves. Does that make you think of a man? Burning leaves?
3: I don't really know how often I smell burning leaves.
2: I grew up smelling burning leaves.
3: Really?
2: Yeah.
1: Did you think that was a manly smell?
2: Not necessarily.
3: Yeah, what's one that seems crazy?
1: Bacon is on the list.
3: Oh, hey, Vicky said that one.
1: She did?
3: Yeah.
1: Oh, okay, so we'll check that one.
3: She said they even have a cologne out. She saw something, some guys were using a cologne that smelled like bacon.
1: Oh, all right.
3: And it helped them pick up women, apparently.
1: There you go. So that's on the list. Manly smells. Now, somebody on the text here, didn't they say, Irish Spring. That was Patty in Lake Worth.
3: Oh, that's a good one.
1: Irish Spring soap.
3: That's a man-smelling-ass soap right there.
1: Yeah. If you see a woman using
3: Irish Spring soap. I have some questions.
1: You have questions? Like, hey, do you have a penis?
2: Oh, my God.
3: That's so crazy.
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8: Good morning.
9: Oh, do we have to do this?
10: Yeah.
9: Okay.
10: The answer is yes.
9: Good morning, everyone. Hi there. 6 o'clockers. Welcome to the Mo and Sally Morning Show. I would be Mo, my wife and co-host, caretaker of cats. Good morning, Sally.
11: Hello.
12: Good morning.
9: And producer Curtis.
13: What up?
14: Hello, everybody.
9: I forgot to ask you guys yesterday, did you notice anything about the studio yesterday?
11: Well, you vacuumed.
9: I did. Oh, yeah. I told you. Yeah. I vacuumed. Uh-huh. I came in here over the weekend. I vacuumed the studio carpet. Mm-hmm. What a mess.
11: Which
9: that
11: needed
9: was.
11: It.
13: You didn't clean my keyboard for me, and you didn't,
9: you know,
13: you didn't
9: what?
13: Wipe down my monitor.
9: Let's not talk. Let's not talk about your area. Don't get me started on your area with the papers over there that are crinkled and not, you know, straightened up and stuff.
13: That's fine.
9: Yeah, it's
13: They're
9: tough.
13: Not hurting anybody.
9: Yeah, you want me to clean your keyboard and your monitor?
13: Yeah, okay. You're just going to probably throw it out. That's probably how you clean that.
9: Oh, I'm going to clean your area. I'm going to clean your area today. You won't recognize it tomorrow. All right, let's get started with Mo and Sally's three things you need to know.
11: So did you know some people as far north as Central Florida said they felt tremors from an earthquake that happened in Cuba? The 6.1 quake hit around 2 o'clock yesterday afternoon right off of Cuba's coast. It was felt throughout southern Florida and even the Tampa Bay area. And some people at Disney said they felt it as well.
9: Now, see, I feel ripped off. Did you feel anything, Curtis?
13: No, I saw people on social media talking about it, and I didn't know what they were talking about.
9: I think we were driving, and I don't know, would we be able to feel it
11: Probably.
9: If we were driving? So I don't know, because I was thinking, okay, around 2 o'clock, we may have been in the car.
11: And no,
9: I feel
11: ripped off. We were definitely in the car.
9: Yeah, well, I wanted to feel something.
11: Well, we didn't feel anything.
9: Okay.
13: I can shake you back and forth if you want.
9: Yeah. Okay.
11: Jump up and down, Curtis, man. So Boca Raton has a new top cop. City officials have selected Gerard Phelps as their new police chief pending the completion of the city's pre-employment process. Phelps is currently the police chief in Jacksonville, North Carolina. And today, tennis legend and Palm Beach County resident Serena Williams is returning to professional tennis. The 44-year-old is ending her four-year retirement on the grass courts of London's Queen's Club. She's pairing up in doubles with a 19-year-old Canadian player. Curtis and I were trying to figure out what time the match was starting.
13: Yeah.
11: I think it's around 12:30 our time.
13: Okay, they decided on the time.
11: Their time. Huh. But that's all I could find out so far.
9: We have a list of famous men who've dated or at least hooked up with a teenager.
11: It's the icky list.
9: It is.
13: Whoa, that's what we're doing?
9: Well, I mean, unless you find something better.
13: Oh, my gosh.
9: Let's see what else. Hang on. What else do I have besides the ick list?
11: The ick list, yes.
9: Oh, you can now buy 7 acres in hell. All right. Do we want to do that?
13: I'm intrigued. I don't know what that means.
9: All right. Well, I'll tell you. It's 640 and what's trending.
11: Partly cloudy skies today. We do have a chance of a passing shower. 87 for our high. 79 right now in Lake Worth Beach. And those are the three things you need to know on today's Cool 105.5.
9: Coach Lou in Palm Beach Gardens checking in on the text this morning. Says, up and Adam, have a great show. Are we going to have a great show?
11: I think it's too late for that.
9: Sorry, Coach Lou. You're already SOL.

0: More variety from the 80s to now on today's Cool 105.5. Hi there. Good morning. Welcome to the Mo and Sally Show. Thanks for kicking off your Tuesday with us. 6 o'clockers, thanks for checking in on the text this morning. Text us anytime. 47142. Type in Mo and your message. Jules in Delray Beach, she checked in at 424 this morning.
1: Wow.
0: Oh, she's a 4 o'clocker. There's Danny in Hilton Head. Hello, Bert the Uber driver. Zoologist Rebecca is listening while taking an online class for her ESOL certification.
2: ESOL.
0: Is that how you say that?
2: Mm-hmm. That's how we used to say it, at least.
0: Yeah. All right. I don't even know what that is.
2: English speaking other language. That's what it is.
1: Oh, yeah. Okay.
0: Oh, yeah. I knew that. Not really.
1: I know it now.
0: Yeah. Greg in Jensen Beach says, he's referencing one of my facts from yesterday's 4 random facts.
1: Yeah.
0: He says, if we share 60% of our DNA with bananas, that must be why we peel after getting sunburned. I feel like he's sneaking in.
2: I like that one. I don't hate it.
0: Don't hate it?
1: No, I don't either.
0: There's Coach Lou. And Karen says, good morning. Did you feel the quake? I didn't. Too much noise around here at the time. No, we didn't feel the quake.
1: No, we didn't feel it. But
0: yesterday. But apparently some people did.
1: I can't believe they felt it in Disney.
0: Yeah, that's crazy.
1: Mm-hmm.
0: I didn't bring this up on the show yesterday, but I have a confession to make. I was antisocial on Sunday.
1: Oh.
0: I went to Doris by myself. Sally wasn't feeling well.
1: I wasn't feeling well on Sunday, so you came to the station and fed the kitties.
0: Yeah, I vacuumed the studio, fed the kitties, went to Doris, did a little shopping, and I was antisocial.
1: Did people ask about me?
0: Yeah, of course they did. Yeah. Yeah, of course they did.
1: Okay.
0: But I was antisocial. As I was pulling in the parking lot, I saw someone we know pushing their groceries to their car. And I was
1: somebody we like.
0: Oh, absolutely, yeah. Wonderful person.
1: Yeah.
0: But I was like, you know what? I don't feel like peopling right now, so...
2: I'm not going to do that.
0: I sat in my Jeep and waited till they loaded up their groceries and took off. I kind of felt bad about that.
1: Yeah, you should.
0: Yeah, I should.
2: Really? I don't know if you should.
1: You ever feel like that, Curtis?
2: Oh, I do it all the time.
1: Oh, okay.
0: I just didn't want a people.
1: Yeah, yeah.
0: And then so I go inside. I say hello to Jake.
1: Yeah.
0: Get my wine. And I was going to go get a slice of pizza, and I walked around the corner, and there was somebody else that we know. Great person.
2: Know too many people.
0: And I was like,
1: they were with their kid, too, weren't they?
0: Yeah. And I was like, mm-mm.
1: Nope. Can't do it.
0: I turned around and went to the other side of the store. Because I wasn't in the mood to people. So,
1: I'm trying to think if I've done that. I probably have.
0: Oh, of course you have.
1: I'm sure I have. Well, yeah, Curtis, it's a regular for you.
2: Yeah, that's a Sunday. That's just Sunday. Like, why are you? I don't want to be perceived. Don't look at me.
0: Yeah, I mean, I waited in the Jeep, and I was like, kind of felt bad about that. I was like, you know, I really should have gotten out and said hello, but
1: yeah,
0: I didn't. And then I went in the store and just saw that person. I turned right around and went to the other side of the store like I was hiding.
2: So. I hate that dance. Sometimes I just lead a whole establishment because I'm like, I'm not really.
0: Do you really?
2: I've done it before.
0: Well, see, I had a glass of wine. I wasn't about to.
2: Oh, yeah, you can.
0: I'm not
2: stuck.
0: Wasting wine. I'm not setting that wine down and walking out
1: the door. No way. You already paid for it.
0: I could see myself. If I didn't have that wine, I could see myself. Yep. Nope. Not a good time to be here. I'm out of here. Yeah. All right. We're going to start your day off in the 6 o'clock comedy club. This is comedian Al Park talking about trying to grow a beard.
3: I tried to grow a beard, but it didn't come in. So I'm stuck with a goatee, which I think we can all agree that's the most popular facial hairstyle of 1997. I wish I'd grow a beard, you know? Beards are manly. You see a guy with a beard, you're like, that guy probably chops his own wood. You see a guy with a goatee and you're more like, I bet this guy does magic on the weekends. I mean, not professionally, let's be honest. Not
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0: Good morning, show. A good morning salute.
1: Good morning.
0: To Karen checking in from Kansas City this morning. Karen and KC.
2: Oh, nice.
0: Thank you. She says it's 5 o'clock. It's the 5 o'clock hour in Kansas
3: City. That's right. Yeah, that's right. Central time.
0: Yeah. And I think this is Photog Tom. Morning, all. Ugh. Have to drive to Miami today. Wish me luck.
2: Oh,
3: yeah. Good luck.
0: That's,
2: God bless.
0: Ugh. That sounds horrible, doesn't it?
3: Yeah, it doesn't sound fun.
0: Not at all. Thank you guys for checking in this morning. On this Tuesday, June 9th, checking out birthdays and back in the day, actress Natalie Portman is turning 45. Johnny Depp is 63 years old today. Michael J. Fox turning 65. His real name? Michael Andrew Fox.
2: Oh.
0: I think there was already a Michael J. Fox.
2: That's
0: so
2: right.
0: So he had to change that middle initial.
3: Michael Andrew, you mean?
0: There was already a Michael A. Fox, I guess,
3: yeah,
0: maybe.
3: So he had to.
0: So the J doesn't stand for anything.
2: Okay.
3: A stage J.
0: It's a stage J. Michael J. Fox, 65 today, and college basketball announcer Dick Vitale is turning 87.
4: Let's go back in time.
0: June 9th, 1934, Donald Duck. Made his debut in Disney's The Wise Little Hen. He wasn't wearing pants then, and he still isn't wearing pants now.
3: So an icon.
0: He's an icon, yeah.
3: Someone I should grow up to be like.
0: You want to be Donald Duck.
3: Donald Duck, and nobody understands what I'm saying. It's like a dream.
0: Yeah, you want to be Pantsless Curtis.
3: With a shirt on.
0: And just mumble the whole time.
2: Wow.
0: Yeah. 53 years ago today, in 1973, this happened. Links in front of the horse in second place.
2: I remember watching that race with my father, and the jockey on Secretariat, I can't remember the jockey's name, you know, running, and he literally turned around because he couldn't believe how far back all the other horses were.
0: It was so
2: crazy. He literally
0: turned
2: his head, and jockeys don't normally do that.
0: Yeah.
3: They just look straight ahead usually.
0: Yeah.
2: Oh, yeah.
0: Yeah, that was 53 years ago today. 46 years ago today, 1980, remember this? Richard Pryor suffered third-degree burns over most of his body while freebasing cocaine.
2: That was so sad.
0: 9 years ago today, in 2017, Gene Simmons attempted to trademark his devil horns hand gesture.
3: Oh, you know? Like this? He came up with that? Or?
0: he tried to...
2: Said he did.
0: He tried to trademark that, even though it's also used in American Sign Language as the sign for I love you.
3: Yeah.
0: He later abandoned his application.
2: You think?
0: And the number one song on this date back in 2001... Lady Marmalade. Had all the ladies in there. Christina Aguilera, Lil' Kim, Maya,
3: Pink,
0: and Pink.
2: Yeah.
0: And there you go. Birthdays and back in the day. All right, we have a list of famous men who've dated or at least hooked up with a teenager.
2: This is kind of gross.
0: The ick list. And you can now buy 7 acres of hell. We'll tell you all about that at 6:40 and what's trending.
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0: variety from the 80s to now on today's Cool 105.5. Hey, good morning. Welcome to the Mo and Sally Show. Today is Tuesday, June 9th, and here's what's trending. We'll just call this the ick list. It's a list.
1: Don't know why this is happening.
0: Famous men who've dated or at least hooked up with a teenager.
2: Oh.
0: All right. We'll start with Steven Tyler, Aerosmith. He dated a 16-year-old when he was 26. Yeah. Elvis Presley. Priscilla was 14 and he was 24. Yeah. She was 17 when her parents let her move in with his family while she was still in high school.
2: And they just saw dollar signs.
0: Of course. Anthony Kiedis, Red Hot Chili Peppers.
2: Uh-oh.
0: He was with a 14-year-old runaway when he was in his mid-20s. And Jerry Seinfeld.
2: I remember this.
0: This is a big one.
2: Yeah.
0: He dated a 17-year-old when he was 39.
1: Oh, my God.
2: Remember that?
1: No, I didn't know he was that old. I knew there was some stuff about him. I didn't know, 39.
2: Mm. He was 39 and she was 17.
1: Oh, my God.
0: Yeah. That
1: Do
0: is...
1: you feel better about yourself now?
0: I'm sorry. Well, look. I told you it's the ick list. I prepared you for this list.
1: I am icked.
0: You are icked. All right. Well, let me apologize for the ick.
2: Okay.
0: All right. After you shower, come back and listen to the rest of what's trending. The Spurs did not let the Knicks have it in four. San Antonio won last night 115-111, but New York still leads the series 2-1.
1: Yep.
0: Game 4 of the Stanley Cup Finals is on ABC tonight starting at 8 o'clock. The Las Vegas Golden Knights host the Carolina Hurricanes. Vegas leads that series 2-1.
2: Bon Jovi is giving fans a chance to be part of their upcoming tour. On a post on Instagram, John Bon Jovi asked fans to submit videos of them singing the group's song, Living on a Prayer. Now, this is your chance to be featured as part of the visuals for their Forever Tour. So I guess like when they're playing videos behind them, when they're performing, you might be able to be up there, which is pretty cool. You have to submit your video, though, by Friday, and you go to bonjovi.com/livingonaprayer.
0: I think we should all three do this and submit the video and see if we make
2: We'll make it for sure.
1: They don't want it from us.
0: Why?
1: I don't think they want that. Because we're in radio. We're already in the business. It's like cheating, right?
0: Not really.
1: No, you don't think so?
0: I know Tico. Personally, I could. I have his number in my
1: let's
0: phone.
1: Let's call in a favor. Let's do it.
0: Yeah, I could text him and say, listen, could you pull a few strings and get us up you know, in this video?
2: And he'd say, who the hell are you?
0: Yeah, yeah.
2: I don't remember you.
0: I'm probably already blocked, if we're just being honest. And finally, if I told you to go to hell... you can go. An opportunity just opened up, and you can stay there for a while. Hell is for sell. A new real estate listing reports that more than 7 acres in Hell is now available with an asking price of $625,000.
1: Where's Hell located?
0: Hell, Michigan.
1: Michigan.
0: So
1: okay.
0: It won't be too hot.
2: It's actually a town.
0: It is. It is an small, unincorporated area of the state, about 25 miles northwest of Ann Arbor. The 7-acre property includes, now this is what you get if you buy it, Scream's Ice Cream Shop.
2: Okay.
0: Hell's Chapel of Love.
1: Oh, I like that.
0: Damnation University.
1: I like that.
0: A post office and a souvenir store. So it's a roadside attraction.
2: Okay.
1: I want a post office.
0: $625,000. Let's see if we can raise that money today.
1: Yeah.
0: And then we can buy this.
2: And we can buy
0: And then we could send our listeners to hell.
1: That'd be a good stunt. I'm mad we're broke
2: now. That would
1: now.
2: Be a great radio stunt.
0: Wouldn't it be? I mean, every time you win something, we could send you to hell.
2: We could send you to hell.
0: Yeah. That's what's trending here on the Mo and Sally Morning Show. Curtis has your life hack coming up next.
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15: Good morning. Hi there, 6 o'clockers. Thank you for checking in on the text this morning. Richard in North Palm Beach. And this text just says, "Good morning, guys." Don't know who that is.
16: Oh, well, good morning.
17: Good morning, mystery person.
15: And by the way, do you want to contribute? We're trying to raise $625,000 on the show today so we can buy Hell, Michigan. 7 acres in Hell, Michigan.
18: That, that way when you win something from us, we can send you to Hell.
15: We'll give you the concert tickets or whatever. We'll give you whatever. And you're going to Hell.
17: We'll send
15: you to Hell.
17: Get to a good cause.
15: Right. If you want to text us, 47142, type in Mo and your message. Curtis has your life hack.
17: Well, this is for people who are not like Mo. Okay, so Mo, this won't help you.
15: Oh, okay.
17: But this is called the 5x5 cleaning method. If you're a person who feels overwhelmed by, you know, the amount of stuff you got to clean in your house, pick 5 areas and spend just 5 minutes cleaning each one. And breaking the job into small chunks will make it feel more manageable to you.
15: This just gave me major anxiety.
17: This is why I said it wasn't for you.
15: Yeah, trying to manage 5 minutes here, 5 minutes here, this in 5 minutes.
18: I like that a lot.
15: Ooh, eek. That just gave me the ick. Because I'm like focusing on something.
17: Yeah.
15: And I do, I get sidetracked and I'll start something else. But if I had to keep track of 5 minutes here, 5 minutes there, that would not work for me. So, yeah. But that's, hey, if it works for you.
18: I like it.
15: Five by five cleaning. All right. Thank
17: you,
15: Curtis.
17: I'm trying to get you to do earmuffs.
15: I should have taken my headphones off.
18: You should have had him leave the studio for a while.
15: Yeah. Please warn me the next time you're going to trigger me like that. Coming up at 7:30 this morning, Battle of the Burbs. We have your chance to win tickets to see Hillary Duff.
19: Let the rain fall down.
15: She sold out one show at, I think, Financial
17: and added
15: Theater.
17: Another.
18: They added a second show.
15: So we have your chance to win those tickets along with $50 to spend at Dave & Buster's. All right? That's coming up at 7:30 this morning. What is-

0: tennis. The 44-year-old is ending her four-year retirement on the grass courts of London's Queen's Club. She's pairing up in a doubles match with a 19-year-old Canadian player.
1: Coming up at 7:30 this morning, your chance to win tickets to see Hillary Duff. Is coming to the I Think Financial Amphitheater on June 22nd. And they've added a second show because she sold one show out. So you can win tickets to see Hillary Duff along with $50 to spend at Dave & Buster's. That's coming up at 7:30 with Battle of the Burbs.
0: Partly cloudy skies today. We do have a chance of some passing showers. 87 for our high. Right now we have 79 in Palm Beach Gardens, and those are the three things you need to know on today's Cool 105.5.
1: Thank you, Sally. Today is Tuesday, June 9th. Let's see. Today is National Earl Day. So if your name is Earl, we celebrate you.
2: That was my grandpa.
1: Today. Was it really?
2: Mm-hmm.
1: Earl. Well, today is your grandpa's day. It's also Donald Duck Day. We talked about that earlier. International Dark and Stormy Day.
3: I need a drink. Where's the booze?
2: What's in that one?
1: That's the one with, isn't that the ginger beer and what else do they put in there? It's like,
2: we'll have to do research.
1: It's a Dark and Stormy. They used to serve theirs, at the Honda Classic.
0: Oh, yeah, that's right.
1: Gosling. So it's rum. It's got to be rum.
0: There's got to be rum in there.
1: Dark and Stormy.
2: Dark rum and ginger beer.
1: I got the ginger beer part.
2: You put it together.
1: Yeah, I did. It's also Call Your Doctor Day.
4: Damn. What's up, Doc?
1: And my thought for the day, honestly, I don't care how I look in photos anymore. I'm just hoping I look fine in ultrasounds, CT scans, and MRIs.
2: I wouldn't care as long as people stop showing me. Don't show me the photos.
1: Oh, I don't want to see.
2: No.
1: Right?

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7: 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My name is Mo. She's my wife and co-host, caretaker of cats.
9: Hey, baby.
7: That is Sally.
10: Hi.
7: And producer Curtis.
11: Hello.
7: Thanks for kicking off your Tuesday with us.
8: Bringing the good news today.
7: We like to start your day off with some positive vibes. There's so much crap news out there.
10: I know.
7: So we do good news, and Curtis is going to kick it off this morning. He has some good news.
11: Oh, yeah. So I think you guys have heard me mention, like, I have a neighbor that lives below me,
7: uh-huh.
11: and I see him from time to time, and we just, like, kind of do a silent wave and keep it moving.
7: Uh-huh.
11: Well, we finally know each other's names. It only took, like, 3 years.
7: 3 years. Finally.
11: Met my neighbor.
7: Met your neighbor.
10: After
7: three years
10: wow.
7: of living above this guy.
11: Yeah.
7: How did this happen?
11: Well, we were doing the high, you know, buy thing the other day, and then he was like, oh, hey, wait, do you like Powerade? I'm like, I'm indifferent to it, whatever. He's like, oh, can I give you all this Powerade? Because I just found out I'm allergic to high fructose corn syrup. So I was like, yeah, I guess I'll take those off your hands. So then we got to talking, and now we're officially introduced.
7: All right.
11: Yeah.
7: And you got a bunch of Powerade.
11: A bunch of Powerade that's there.
7: Do you drink Powerade?
11: Not really. But, you know, whatever. I'll help my new neighbor pal out.
7: I wish one of our neighbors would say, hey, you know what? I just found out I'm allergic to wine. I'm going to give you all this wine.
10: That would be awesome.
7: Well, congratulations on having a neighbor.
11: Yeah.
7: Are you guys going to become buds and start hanging out?
11: I don't know. I'll probably learn his last name in another 3 years.
7: Yeah, three years. 3 years from today, Curtis will be back here. Hey, I finally learned my neighbor's last name.
10: I know his first name.
7: Yeah. Sally?
10: Okay, so an Arizona police department shared a video of officers and wildlife officials using a tarp to catch a tranquilized bear as it fell out of a tree. You see, the police department said officers were called to a neighborhood where a wandering bear climbed up a tree, and they're like, okay, what are we going to do? So they shot it with a tranquilizer gun.
7: And then...
10: And when the bear fell asleep, it fell out of the tree. But they had a tarp underneath it, and they caught it.
12: She's coming. Goes her head.
13: Yeah, she's coming.
10: Yeah, they laid it down on the ground, and it's perfectly fine. I was sound asleep.
11: How many people were on the side of the tarps or whatever?
10: I think there was six.
11: Oh, my gosh.
10: I watched the video. I mean, it's a bear. It's heavy.
11: He sounds like he need more than six.
7: Right?
11: That sounds like my back broke.
10: No, the bear is fine. They relocated it and let it wake up, and it's perfectly fine.
7: That's great. What a great story. All right, there you go.
10: I caught a bear today.
7: Right? How many people get to say that?
11: Oh, right. I'd love to. That'd be great content.
7: There you go. Today's good news. Coming up next here on the Mo and Sally Morning Show, we are going to be live on the Cool 105.5 Facebook page. That's where we do the show behind the show. 7:30 this morning, Battle of the Burbs. 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

0: 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Mo and Sally Morning Show. Just about to get to Battle of the Burbs this morning, but before we do that, a good morning salute.
1: Good morning.
0: To zoologist Rebecca. She sent me video and a picture for you, Curtis.
2: What's that?
0: Of nature.
2: What kind of nature?
0: It's beautiful. It's a beautiful sunrise. And she sent it to me so I could share it with you.
3: Oh, nice.
0: Isn't that beautiful?
2: It looks like a painting or something.
0: It does, yeah. It's amazing. Look at that, Sally. Thank you.
2: Did I say the right thing? Did I sound convincing?
3: That is gorgeous.
0: Yeah, very convincing.
2: Okay, good.
0: Yeah, so
2: I'm trying.
0: Told her I would share nature with you and trigger you this morning.
2: I'm not triggered by that. I just don't, you know, it's just like, you know, sunrises. It looks like that.
0: It's lost
3: nice.
0: On you. And also, in good news, Curtis said that he finally met the neighbor who lives below him after 3 years. And Tina called up a few minutes ago. You weren't in the studio, and she had this message about meeting your neighbors.
4: It's so loving to know that we get to know our neighbors, not when a hurricane comes, not when a hurricane goes, but get to know your neighbors. That's L-O-V-E. That's what Jesus did. That's just my summon for today. Mm-hmm. Y'all have a great day.
0: Amen.
3: Okay.
0: Amen.
2: Just like Jesus.
0: She's preaching. Yeah. I don't think that's where that.
2: That's what I heard.
0: You're just like Jesus.
3: Well.
0: Wow. Wow. All right. Battle of the Burbs coming up next. Your chance to win tickets to see Hillary Duff.
5: Let the rain fall down and make my dreams.
0: Sold out one show at the I Think Financial Amphitheater. They have added another show. And you can win your tickets right here, right now, this morning if you win Battle of the Burbs. Also, you're going to get $50 to spend at Dave & Buster's, all right? So, tickets to see Hillary Duff and $50 to spend at Dave & Buster's.
3: Nice.
0: Buster Bucks, all right? We need two contestants, 1-888-415-1055, and we'll play the game next.

0: 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Mo and Sally Morning Show, time for Battle of the Burbs. Two cities going head-to-head for a pair of tickets to see Hillary Duff's Lucky Me Tour, which is making a stop at the I Think Financial Amphitheater on June 22nd.
1: Y'all ready for this?
0: And you also get tickets, actually you get $50 to spend at Dave & Buster's. So the tickets and $50.
2: Nice.
0: All right, to spend at Dave & Buster's. All right. I'm all over the board here. I'm lost. Let's meet today's contestants.
2: Okay, representing Boynton Beach, we have Roy. Hi there.
3: Hi. Hello.
2: Hello. And Roy. Representing Lake Worth Beach, we have Vicky. Good morning, Vicky.
4: Good morning, everyone.
0: Good morning. Hi. Vicky and Roy, welcome to the show. Thank you so much for kicking off your Tuesday with us.
3: Good morning. Yes.
2: Okay, great.
0: Okay, I'm going to ask you trivia questions. If you know the answer, you shout out your name to buzz in. If you blurt out the answer first, the point will not count, and your opponent will have a chance to steal that point away. It's best of five. Good luck to you both. Here we go with question number one. In the 1989 film When Harry Met Sally, which actress played Sally?
4: Vicky.
5: Roy. Vicky was first, Roy.
2: Vicky, I heard you first. What's your guess?
4: Goldie Hawn?
5: No.
2: No, it was not Goldie Hawn. Roy, would you like to take a guess?
3: Sally Field?
5: Nope.
2: No.
0: We'll hang on to that question. Question number two. Which fast food chain introduced the Big Mac in the 1960s?
4: Vicky.
2: Vicky, your guess.
3: Roy.
4: McDonald's?
0: Yes, that is correct. Roy.
3: Oh, gee.
0: Yeah, you're buzzing in just a little too late, but that's okay. All right, we're up to question number three. What TV series featured four older women living together in Miami?
5: Vicky.
2: Roy. I heard
5: Roy.
2: Vicky.
5: Roy.
0: Vicky.
5: Yes.
2: Vicky, your guess.
3: Roy. Go.
4: Yeah. Go. Golden Girls.
5: Golden Girls is correct.
2: Yeah.
5: Roy, she got that
2: one.
5: Yeah.
2: I'm sorry, Roy. She got that one ahead of you.
0: And we're up to question.
3: Oh, I said my name first.
5: No, you did
2: no,
5: not.
2: No, you did not.
0: No, yeah, she beat you to it.
5: All right, question number four.
0: Question number four. Which actor played Marty McFly in Back to the Future?
4: Vicky.
2: Vicky, your guess?
0: Vicky again.
2: Vicky, your guess?
4: Vicky. Oh, God, I forgot his name.
5: Oh, no.
0: Oh, no.
2: Okay, Roy, would you like a shot at that?
3: What's his name? He's crippled with Parkinson's. Yeah. Michael J. Fox.
2: Yeah, oh, you
5: wow.
2: got it.
5: Roy. He got there.
0: Talked himself through
2: Roy.
0: It.
2: Okay.
4: Good job.
0: Okay. Yeah, absolutely. All right, we're up to question number
5: five.
2: Yes.
0: All right, here we go. What singer was known as the king of rock and roll?
3: Roy.
5: Vicky. Roy.
2: I heard you first. What's your guess?
3: Michael Jackson.
5: No,
2: Vicky.
5: And that means Vicky won.
2: Yeah. Vicky, you got it.
0: Vicky, congratulations. You've got a pair of tickets to see Hillary Duff at the I Think Financial Amphitheater, along with $50 to spend at Dave & Buster's. All right?
4: Thank you so much. You're very welcome.
2: Good job, Vicky. Hang on the line.
0: All right. More tickets tomorrow morning at 7:30. Right here on today's Cool 105.5.

0: More variety from the 80s to now on today's Cool 105.5. Whew, I'm exhausted.
1: Yeah.
0: Mo and Sally morning show. We just got through Battle of the Burbs. It was tough.
1: But we did it.
0: We do have some text and some comments. Dave and Stewart says, great job getting through Battle of the Burbs today. Y'all deserve the rest of the day off.
1: Thank you, Dave.
0: If you're just tuning in, it was quite the hot mess this morning. In fact, let's see, on Facebook Live, Big Poppy says, wow, you need a glass of wine after that battle. As a matter of fact, I went and bought wine yesterday. We have a bottle of wine in the fridge back here.
2: Oh, really?
0: I bought the Sauvignon Blanc for us to try pickles, the
2: right.
0: frozen pickles in
2: right.
0: there. Yeah, we haven't got the pickles yet, but I do have the wine.
1: Oh, so I have pickles.
0: We can go ahead and...
1: I have pickles.
0: Yeah, I'm just saying we can go ahead and drink the wine right now.
2: Oh, without it. Yeah, just for this.
1: Pick up another bottle at Doris.
0: I'll just have to go to Doris and get another bottle. Oh, yeah. What a big... Everybody's talking about what a hot mess that was.
2: Well, you know, it happens.
1: But Vicky won.
2: Vicky did win.
0: Congratulations. Vicky is going to see Hillary Duff, and she got $50 to spend at Dave and Buster's.
1: Yep.
0: And we'll do that again maybe tomorrow.
2: Yeah, if you want to be the next roller coaster.
0: Yeah. Tune in tomorrow at 7:30 to see what kind of mess we have. Anyway, thanks for joining us on Facebook Live on the Cool 105.5 Facebook page for the show, behind the show. We decided we're going to play a game here.
1: Yep.
0: And you can play along with us. I lost the game, though. I lost it.
2: You said it's one must go. It was something like that.
0: Yeah, it was. I had it somewhere. Oh, here we go.
2: Yeah, okay. Your perfectly organized papers that you can never find anything.
1: I don't know why you insist on keeping so many papers.
0: Yeah, what this game is called One Must Go, and this is the summer edition. So we give you four likable things, and one has to go.
1: Mm.
0: And you just tell us which one has to go. So we'll play, and you can text us, you can call, whatever, you can play along you know, with us, and let us know which one has to go. All right, so let's start with things you hear at the beach.
2: So what are our options?
0: Seagulls.
2: Okay.
0: Ice cream truck music.
1: I've never heard that at the beach.
2: Yeah, that one's weird.
0: Waves crashing.
1: Okay.
0: Someone's Bluetooth speaker.
1: Oh.
0: One has to go.
2: All right, who goes first?
0: Which one is it going to be? Sally?
1: The Bluetooth speaker.
0: Mm-hmm. Mm-hmm. I'm just going to go ahead and say yes on that one, too.
2: Why is that?
0: I don't want to hear somebody else's music, because it may not be the music that I like. And even if it is, I'm not there to listen to loud music. I would just rather enjoy the waves and the seagulls and stuff like
1: that.
0: Keep
1: that to yourself.
0: Yeah. I mean, don't
1: if
0: I mean,
1: you
0: I guess
1: listen
0: it's okay.
1: To music, put on some headphones or earbuds.
0: Just not too
1: or
0: loud. How about you, Curtis?
2: I'm going to say the seagulls.
0: Really?
2: The seagulls got to go, yeah.
0: Interesting.
2: Because I don't need to hear
1: That's their home. That is their home.
2: But they squeak too loud. It's like, yeah, I don't need all
1: it's
2: that.
1: It's not like they're coming into your townhouse and, you know.
2: Did they pay for parking?
0: Oh, that's true.
1: I'm sorry. They were there first. It's their home. I'm going to totally disagree with that.
0: Here we go, Curtis. I went and actually got you some seagulls. Here we go. Oh, hold on one second.
2: Okay, yeah. What we got? Yeah, see, no. Triggering. I'd much rather hear some Bluetooth music.
0: All right. One must go, and you're saying seagulls. We're both saying the Bluetooth speaker.
1: Yep.
0: All right. Let's go with summer footwear. All right. One must go. Flip-flops, Crocs, sandals, bare feet. Sally?
1: Bare feet.
0: Curtis?
2: And you said, hold up, it was flip-flops, Crocs, bare feet, and what?
0: Sandals.
2: What's the difference between flip-flops and sandals?
1: Oh, there's a difference.
0: Sandals, I might have that strap in the back, you know?
2: Oh, yeah, get the ankle strap about it here. We got to get the sandals on.
0: I'm saying sandals, too.
1: Really?
0: Oh, absolutely.
2: That made me think of ashy back ankles.
0: Right? Yeah, so we're both going with sandals on that one. Sally's going with bare feet.
1: Bare feet, yes.
0: You want to see bare feet.
1: No.
0: All right, we'll continue this game next. If you guys want to play along, let's see. Coming up, we have summer barbecue food and sides found at a cookout. Mm. One must go, all right? 1-888-415-1055. You can also text us.

0: 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Mo and Sally Morning Show. We're playing a little game this morning. You can play along at home or you can text us, call us, whatever. It's called One Must Go, the summer edition. We give you four likable things. One has to go. You tell us which one must go. Like we did things you hear at the beach. We did seagulls, which Curtis was like, those have to go.
1: That's their home.
0: There's also ice cream truck music, waves crashing, and someone's Bluetooth speaker.
1: Well, on the text, Bert, the Uber driver.
0: Yep.
1: Bluetooth.
0: Mm-hmm.
1: Ocala Kevin.
0: Bluetooth.
1: Bluetooth.
0: Jules. Bluetooth.
2: I'm pretty sure I'm the only one who says otherwise.
0: You have been the only one to say that. Yeah. Mother
1: Nature must go from the beach.
2: Or they can be quiet. Can they shut the hell up?
0: No. I want to hear seagulls when I go
1: seagulls.
0: To the beach.
1: Oh, I love it.
0: All right, let's move on to another category here. Right. Summer barbecue food. This could be a tough one here.
1: Okay. All right.
0: All right. On the list, one must go. Remember, hot dogs. Hamburgers,
3: burger,
0: grilled chicken, ribs.
1: Oh,
0: one
1: no.
0: must go.
2: Hamburger.
1: Oh, no.
2: You said ribs, and what was the other one I'm missing?
0: I said hamburgers, hot dogs, grilled chicken, and ribs. I love grilled chicken, but I think it's got to go.
2: That's the one I'm going
1: that's
2: with.
1: That's the one I'm picking, too.
0: Yeah, because I got to have a hot dog. I got to have my burgers and my ribs.
2: Actually,
0: yeah.
2: You know what? Let me switch up. I'm going to ribs.
1: You're going to go to ribs?
2: The ribs got
1: to
2: go,
1: because they take so long?
2: They're just messier. They're the messiest.
0: I didn't think about that.
1: Mm. I'm still going with chicken, even though I love chicken.
0: Yeah, I'm going with grilled chicken. All right, let's see. Sides found at a cookout.
1: Oh, okay.
0: Sides found at a cookout. Okay. One must go. Corn on the cob.
2: Mm-hmm.
0: Potato salad. Baked beans. Coleslaw.
1: Ooh.
2: I don't really eat much of any of these, so.
1: I'm going to go with the baked beans.
0: Potato salad for me.
1: Yeah.
0: I could do without that.
1: Curtis, you got to pick one.
2: Dang, I got to go. It's going to be between the beans and the corn on the cob for me. Actually, you know what? I don't mess with coleslaw like that, actually, now that I'm seeing it. So coleslaw is out.
1: Okay.
0: That's
2: for
0: out for you?
2: Yeah.
0: Because if you were about to say, what, corn on the cob?
2: Yeah, I don't mess with that.
0: You've already said no to ribs and now corn on the cob?
2: Mm-hmm.
0: I was about to fight you.
2: Like, get that corn up off the cob. I don't want to be... I don't like to work too hard for my eating. That's usually a thing.
1: On Facebook Live, Kurt says, buy hot dogs.
0: Buy hot dogs?
1: Yeah, goodbye to hot dogs.
0: Oh, goodbye hot dogs.
1: Yeah. And Cheryl says grilled chicken. Dana, grilled chicken.
0: Yeah.
1: And I think, was it Roland said chicken as well? Yep.
0: Well, you know, Roland's got to have the hot dogs. He likes the wieners.
1: All right, sorry.
0: One must go. All right. Mo and Sally's three things you need to know coming up after Ed Sheeran and your chance to win $2,500.

0: I'm putting bands.
1: You going to go block her?
2: Anna, you're about to get blocked. Sorry.
1: Thanks for reminding Pop Pop to play it today. All right, let's get to, well, we've got your chance to win $2,500. That is coming up right after Moan Sally's Three Things You Need to Know.
2: So some people as far north as Central Florida say they felt tremors from an earthquake that happened in Cuba. The 6.1 quake hit around 2 o'clock yesterday afternoon off Cuba's coast. It was felt throughout South Florida, including people in Boynton Beach and West Palm Beach. Also, tremors were felt in the Tampa Bay area, and some said they even felt it at Disney World. Now, the good news is no reports of any kind of injuries. Boca Raton is getting a new top cop. City officials have selected Gerard Phelps as their new police chief pending completion of the city's pre-employment process. He's currently the police chief in Jacksonville, North Carolina. And today, tennis legend and Palm Beach County resident Serena Williams is returning to professional tennis. The 44-year-old is ending her four-year retirement on the grass courts of London's Queen's Club. She's pairing up in doubles with a 19-year-old Canadian player. And, you know, there's talks that she might try to do Wimbledon this year as well.
1: Nice. All right, coming up at 8:30. June is busting out all over.
0: Why are you doing it again?
1: Sorry, I didn't mean to hit that.
0: Yes, you did. You know what you did.
1: We have a list of famous men who've dated or at least hooked up with a teenager.
0: Hated here.
1: It's the ick list.
2: It is the ick list.
1: And you can now buy 7 acres of hell. That's coming up at 8:30 in What's Trending.
2: Partly cloudy skies today. We have a chance of a passing shower. 87 for our high. 78 right now in Delray. 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

0: More variety from the 80s to now on today's Cool 105.5. Welcome to the 8 o'clock hour of the Mo and Sally Morning Show. I would be Mo, my wife, and co-host Sally.
1: Hi.
0: And producer Curtis.
2: Hello.
0: Thanks for kicking off your Tuesday with us. On the show today, we're playing this little game called One Must Go, the Summer Edition. So we give you four likable things, and one has to go. And you tell us which one must go. You can text us 47142. Type in Mo and your message. So it's the Summer Edition. I've got one.
1: Yeah.
0: Backyard games.
1: Oh, okay.
0: All right. One must go. Horseshoes. Bocce. Wiffle ball. Giant Jenga.
2: I'm going to go with bocce because I don't really know how to play that one.
0: I don't know how to play that.
1: You didn't put cornhole on that list.
0: I did not.
1: No.
0: Should I put cornhole on there?
2: Instead of like horseshoes, maybe.
0: Well, horseshoes, I would say that has to go because that's just dangerous. You have a few beers, somebody's getting clocked. So let's put cornhole in place of horseshoes.
1: Okay.
0: So cornhole, bocce, wiffle ball, giant Jenga.
1: I'm going to go with wiffle ball.
0: Yeah.
1: Yeah.
0: We used to love to play that when I was a kid. I don't know how to play bocce. I wouldn't mind learning how to play bocce. Cornhole, I like. I've never played Jenga a day in my life.
2: Never?
0: Giant or otherwise. I've never, ever played that game.
1: Really?
0: Never. No.
1: Okay.
0: Not once.
1: Which one? So that one has to go?
0: That one has to go because
1: you don't know how to play it.
0: I don't know how to play it.
1: Right,
0: never played.
1: What about you, Curtis?
2: That's where I'm at with bocce. I don't know nothing about bocce, so
0: okay.
2: That's gone.
0: All right.
2: What about you, Sally?
1: I said wiffle ball.
2: Oh, wiffle. That's right.
0: All right. Sally, you have one?
1: Yes. Bodies of water. Ocean, pool, river, or lake. One must go.
2: I'm going to say that lake got to go.
1: I'm totally with you on that because this is South Florida, and there's gators in those lakes.
0: Yeah, I got to go with the...
1: Unless the pool's a public pool, then I'm out.
2: Really? Yeah. You're going to choose a lake over the public pool?
1: No, actually, no. I'm sticking with lake.
0: Are you saying the lake might be cleaner than the public pool?
1: Well...
0: I'm going to go with the lake, too, because you just don't know what's in there.
2: I feel like it's all parasites.
0: It's frightening.
1: Yeah, that's kind of an easy one.
2: And tapeworms or something. I don't know, something in there.
0: All right, how about this one? Men's swimwear.
1: Oh.
2: How many options do we have? We can't have that many options.
0: Must go. You got board shorts, Speedos, the boxer brief swimsuit, or the standard short-sized swimsuit?
2: I don't really know the difference between all
1: Speedo
2: these.
1: Well, Speedo is definitely.
0: Speedo, because nobody wants...
1: I don't even know what...
2: What if you want to be aerodynamic?
0: Nobody wants to see an outline of your...
2: Don't be looking that hard!
0: Yeah, I mean, nobody...
1: Unless you're competing in an Olympic sport.
0: There you go.
2: I'm gonna wear mine tomorrow.
0: You have to be an Olympian to wear the weenie bikini. I'm sorry.
2: You might be in training.
0: You had one too, Curtis.
2: About summer food condiments.
1: Okay.
2: So, ketchup, mustard, mayo or hot sauce?
1: Curtis,
0: suddenly,
1: that's impossible.
0: Suddenly, I do not like this game.
1: No.
0: I love all of those, if one has to go...
1: You know what? I'm going to go with the mayo because it spoils in the summer heat.
2: Oh, that's good.
1: Yeah.
0: That's good call there.
2: Yeah.
1: That's why I'm going with mayo.
0: What kind of mustard do we have?
2: right here is the... Actually, which one do you like the most?
0: Is that the one you're going to say?
2: That's
0: that
2: the
0: has
2: one I'm
0: going to
2: say.
0: No. Is it just the yellow mustard?
2: This one, just the standard yellow.
0: I'd say that one's got to go. Because
1: no,
0: I got to have my ketchup, I got to have my mayo, and definitely got to have my hot sauce.
1: Yeah. No, so, I'm saying mayo.
2: I'm probably going to say mustard as well.
0: Okay. All right. There you go. One must go. That was fun.
1: Yeah.
0: I like that. The summer edition. We'll have to do that again. All right. Coming up next here on the Mo and Sally Morning Show, Sally got a little triggered at lunch yesterday. I'm going to tell you what some man told her to do at lunch. And she was...
1: Just trying to be nice.
0: She was just trying to be nice. That story's coming up next.
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1: Getting inappropriate.
0: It is inappropriate. I have been accused of looking at wieners on the internet. That is not true. That is not true. Roland is out of control.
2: Yeah.
0: He wants a camera under my desk. I don't know why he wants that. Well, I do know why. I do know why he wants that. But anyway.
2: Ain't happening.
0: So we have to tell you, yesterday we went to lunch and we were sitting at a bar. Mm-hmm. And two couples came in. And
2: we were sitting at the bar because we know the bartender. She's really nice. And yes. we just like sitting there because she's great.
0: And these two couples came in and were going to sit next to us, but there were only three stools available. So Sally agreed, we can move down one. We've got room on the other side.
2: Because there was room on your side. And I said, we can scooch down one so you can have four stools.
1: Okay.
2: And I'm trying to be nice.
0: Yeah. And the guy's like, oh, no big deal. And so he's just standing there, and I'm like, no, I'm moving down. I'm going to move down.
2: And I said, I'll move my purse, and I'll move down, and you can have that space.
0: No, don't worry about it. Please, don't worry about it.
2: I slid my plate away. And
0: then I moved down, and Sally moved down, and then Sally's like, here you go. And he's like, relax. He told her to relax.
2: He told me to relax.
1: So what, you got a warrant out right now? You probably should be in the building.
2: Yeah, his body will be found. Maybe a week from now.
0: Sally.
2: I was trying to be nice. I just relax.
0: And
2: I was
0: just relax. And Sally turned to me, that man just told me to relax. And I'm like, oh, Lord. Oh, my God.
1: I was like, oh, I need to not be here.
0: I was like, bartender, give me another drink. Just give me the bottle.
2: Give me something.
0: You cannot say that to Sally. I made the mistake of saying that, 20-something years ago. Almost 30 years ago, the first time I told her to relax or calm down.
2: Oh
0: that's even my God.
2: If he had said calm down, yeah.
1: You still ain't got that testicle back.
0: No. I'm still one short.
2: Does anybody else have like a trigger that if somebody says something to you like, pipe down, calm down, relax?
0: It was like 10 minutes later and she was like, can't believe he told me to relax.
2: Just trying to be nice.
0: Okay.
2: We could have been those jerks who just were like.
0: But then it turns out. He's a listener.
2: Oh,
0: he just wanted to listen to the show. And they were so nice when they left. Like, we listen to your show all the time, and she's won prizes from us and stuff like that. And I wanted to say, just don't tell Sally to ever relax. Don't ever say that again.
1: Yeah, we just got to stay away from some certain trigger words.
2: It's a trigger word for
0: that's
2: me.
0: That's for her.
2: For
0: relax,
2: sure.
0: Calm down. And that's why, coming up next, we have What's Trending. But right now, for you, Sally, I have to play Relax.

0: Relax.
1: I love that song.
0: All right. Mo and Sally Morning Show on today's Cool 105.5. Shout out.
2: Good morning.
0: Good morning. Salute to Bear. 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
1: Hi, Bear.
0: This morning. Good morning, Bear. We appreciate that. All right. Here's what's trending on this Tuesday, June 9th. Let's see. All right. This is a list. We call it the Ick List. It's a list of famous men who've dated or at least hooked up with a teenager.
1: Ugh.
0: All right. Here we go with Steven Tyler, Aerosmith. He dated a 16-year-old when he was 26.
3: Yeah.
0: Elvis Presley.
1: Yeah.
0: Priscilla was 14 and he was 24. Yeah. She was 17 when her parents let her move in with his family while she was still in high school.
1: Dollar signs.
0: Yeah.
2: I hate all of that.
1: I do too.
0: Anthony Kiedis, Red Hot Chili Peppers.
1: Uh-huh.
0: He was with a 14-year-old runaway when he was in his mid-20s. Don Johnson.
1: Yeah.
0: Melanie Griffith moved in with him when she was 15.
2: Ooh.
0: After meeting when she was 14.
2: And how old was he?
1: He was 8 years older.
0: He was 8 years older.
1: It's not quite as icky. I mean, it's icky, but you know.
0: This is icky. Jerry Seinfeld.
1: Yes.
0: He dated a 17-year-old when he was 39.
1: I remember that.
2: How does he still have it? Okay. You know what?
0: I don't know. That's crazy,
1: yeah,
0: right there.
1: That was nuts.
0: The Spurs, let's see. They won last night. San Antonio won basketball game last night, 115-111. But New York still leads the series 2-1. And game 4 of the Stanley Cup Finals is on ABC tonight at 8 o'clock. The Golden Knights host the Carolina Hurricanes. Vegas leads that series 2-1.
1: Bon Jovi is giving fans a chance to be part of their upcoming tour. In a post on Instagram, John Bon Jovi asked fans to submit videos of them singing the group's song. So it's a chance to be featured as part of the visuals for their Forever tour. I guess when they play like videos behind them while they're playing, you could be featured in that. Now, if you're interested, you can submit your video on bonjovi.com/livingonaprayer. And the deadline, by the way, is Friday.
0: We got to do this because, you know, we know the drummer, Tico Torres.
1: Yeah,
0: I got his phone number. I could just text him and say, hey, buddy, can you
2: put us up on that screen?
0: Pull some strings and get us on the screen? You know, see how that works out.
2: Like, they don't really need audio of us sounding good, right? Like, it's just...
1: No, it's just the visual.
0: We just got to look good.
2: We can do that.
0: Well, I think so, yeah. And finally, if I told you to go to hell... You could actually go now and stay a while. An opportunity just opened up. Hell is for sale. A new real estate listing reports that more than 7 acres in hell is now available with an asking price of $625,000. And it's not going to be too hot because it's Hell, Michigan. Hell, Michigan is a small, unincorporated area of the state about 25 miles northwest of Ann Arbor.
1: Okay.
0: All right. So if you buy this 7-acre property, here's what you're going to get. Scream's Ice Cream Shop, Hell's Chapel of Love, Damnation University.
2: I like that.
0: A post office and a souvenir store. That for $625,000. It's kind of a roadside attraction is what it is.
2: Now, can I get rid of the businesses? Because I don't want to spend the money to upkeep those and make the price of the other place go down.
1: Once you own it, I guess you own it.
0: You own it. Yeah, if you buy it, you get all this. You can shut them down if you want. It's yours.
2: Okay.
0: You know, I think we should try to raise the money and buy it ourselves.
1: Send our listeners
0: We
1: to
0: could
1: hell.
0: Send our listeners to hell. Anytime you win something, concert tickets, and you're going to hell. So if you want to contribute, we mentioned this earlier this morning. If you want to contribute, we've been trying to raise the money all morning.
1: Yeah.
0: And right now, checking the tote board.
1: Nothing
0: so far.
2: It's because people are smart.
0: All right.
1: Yeah.
0: And that's what's trending here on the Mo and Sally Morning Show.

0: Mo and Sally Show, thanks for kicking off your Tuesday with us. Let's see, we have your chance to win your way to Vegas for the iHeartRadio Music Festival. That's happening in September.
1: Mm-hmm.
0: Let me just check. We do have that coming up at 9 o'clock, don't we? Yes. I just have to make sure. I don't read emails. So
1: he doesn't read company emails.
0: I don't read company emails, so I wasn't sure if that was still going on.
1: It's still going on.
0: 9 o'clock this morning, your chance to win your way to Vegas, along with that comes with tickets to the festival, hotel, airfare, and $1,000 to
1: nice.
0: Spend.
1: Yep.
0: All right. If you're a parent and your child is doing this, your teenager is doing this,
1: yeah.
0: I feel so sorry for you.
1: Doing what?
0: Have you guys heard about pheromone maxing?
1: No.
0: Pheromone maxing? You know how they're maxing everything now?
2: Yeah, they're looking at all those like streamer people.
0: Yeah.
2: And that's like the terms they're using now. It's like maxing, looks maxing, all this stuff.
0: You do everything to the extreme, I guess.
1: Okay.
0: Well, pheromone maxing is a viral trend where people attempt to boost their natural scent to increase sexual attractiveness.
1: Oh, gosh.
2: Like your pheromones.
0: Often by skipping showers.
2: Oh, no.
1: Ew.
0: And deodorant.
2: No.
0: Yeah.
3: Oh, that's nasty.
1: Do you think BO will attract people?
0: Mm-hmm.
1: Uh-uh.
0: Says here, however, the human science doesn't support the idea the resulting musk is just standard body odor.
1: Yeah.
0: And the process involves humans choosing not to wash themselves so that they can use their natural pheromones to attract others.
1: Cool.
0: And I read a story, this lady, her teenage son was trying this, and he wasn't showering, he wasn't using deodorant or anything, and she said the smell in his room was unbearable, like would make her sick.
1: I would have to throw him out of the house.
0: Yeah.
1: Sorry, I know that's not the proper thing to say, but you're out.
2: Teenage boys are some of the smelliest creatures alive, and you know the in the first place. So
0: yeah,
1: they're already smelly.
2: Yeah. So then, if they just straight up not bathing and putting deodorants on, then you're really dealing with something.
1: Burn down the room.
0: Burn it down. That's right. Sell the house. Yeah, put the house on the market. Burn it down. Do whatever. But I can only imagine your teenage son.
1: I cannot.
0: Not showering. Not using deodorant. Not doing anything.
1: Because the internet said so.
2: Right. So be on the lookout for that. If they start real stinking, just like go ahead and take the computer out, take the tablet out, take the phone away.
1: Take it all away.
0: And then
1: all
0: put them out in the yard and hose them down.
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11: Here's something that should not be as complicated as it is, getting a racist statue removed. 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

Theater on Wednesday, July 8th. It's the Drops of Jupiter 25 Years in the Atmosphere tour, and we are working on some tickets to give to you, and we'll let you know when that happens right here.

0: From the 80s to now on today's Cool 105.5, Mo and Sally Morning Show. Thanks for kicking off your work day with us. Hello?
1: Good morning, Mo. It's Jupiter Sam here. How you guys doing?
0: What's going on, Sam?
1: Today is my son Alex's 6th birthday.
2: Oh, nice.
1: You guys could give him a shout out.
0: Well, absolutely. So Alex is turning 6 today.
1: That's correct.
0: What are the big plans for his 6th birthday?
1: Well, he has a summer camp today, and one of the things they're doing as an excursion today is they're going to Chuck E. Cheese, so he has that going on.
0: Nice. Yeah.
2: Sounds like fun.
0: Nice. Yeah.
1: We already took him to Orlando for an early birthday. We took him to SeaWorld, Volcano Bay, and Universal Studios.
0: Nice. Well, we would be honored to give Alex a birthday shout-out.
1: Thanks a bunch, you guys. I appreciate it.
0: I went into my archives, and I found this. So we're going to do the birthday song for him, but I also found this.
3: Chuck E. Cheese for my birthday. Chuck E. Cheese for my birthday. Chuck E. Cheese for my birthday. Chuck E. Cheese for my birthday.
0: There you go.
4: I had a surprise party at Chuck E. Cheese for my 5th birthday.
0: You did?
2: Mm-hmm. Did you really?
0: Yeah, well, it sounds like Alex is having a great birthday.
4: Yeah. He's doing all the things.
0: All the stuff. When I was 6, my parents gave me a stick and said, go out in the backyard and play. We'll see
4: this
0: when
4: is
0: you
4: life.
0: Turn.
4: Congrats.
0: Yeah, we'll see you when you turn 7.
4: Stay outside the house. Don't mess with us.
0: All right, for Alex.
5: This is your birthday song. It isn't very long.
0: Happy birthday.
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We were just talking about Steven Tyler of Aerosmith earlier this morning. He was on our ick list. Yeah, he dated a 16-year-old when he was 26.

Congratulations to Vicky. She picked up a win for Lake Worth earlier this morning on Battle of the Burbs. She got her tickets to see Hillary Duff at the I Think Financial Amphitheater and $50 to spend at Dave & Buster's. We'll have your chance to win coming up tomorrow morning at 7:30.

0: 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Today's Cool 105.5. I'm Oates Sally. Morning show.
1: Good morning. I'm driving on the Florida Turnpike between Atlantic Avenue and Boynton Beach Boulevard. Do you know what's going on?
0: I do, yeah. There is a crash that's blocked two lanes on the turnpike northbound at the Boynton Beach Boulevard exit. So, yeah, you've got an accident up ahead.
1: Great. Thanks. Appreciate the info.
2: Sorry you're stuck.
0: Yeah,
1: have
0: so
1: a great
0: sorry.
1: Day.
0: You too.
1: Love you guys.
0: Aww. Love you back.
1: Bye.
0: Bye.
3: Bye.
0: Look at me knowing stuff about traffic.
2: Yeah.
3: Look at you.
0: If I'm not careful, they're going to switch me over to just traffic.
2: Don't worry. They make us wear multiple hats over here.
0: Yeah, they do. So, again, if you missed that, this is a big traffic alert. Yeah. There's a crash that has blocked two lanes on the turnpike northbound at the Boynton Beach Boulevard exit.
3: Oh, man.
0: So,
3: that stinks.
0: Yeah. Kind of a mess this morning. Hey, make sure you follow us on Instagram at 105.5 online. And check out Sally's latest recipe of the week brought to you by Dorse Italian Market and Bakery.
3: They're baked chicken wings. Yes, I said baked, not fried.
0: Mm-hmm.
3: And also a blue cheese dip.
0: Mm.
3: We liked it so much, we had it twice last week.
0: We did. Yeah, and you get those wings at Dorse. Oh, they're so good.
3: Yeah.
0: So good.
3: And they're budget friendly, too.
0: Yes, they are. Mm-hmm. So get the recipe at 1055online.com.
2: And I'm getting ready to post another One Must Go that we just recorded, Breakfast Food Edition. So if you want to join along after you see this, go ahead and put your opinion in the comments.
3: Okay.
0: Yeah, do that. He made me do it.
3: Yeah?
0: Yeah, it's breakfast items, but he didn't put any sausage on there. I'm mad.
2: I know. He always wants sausage.
0: I'm looking for sausage.
3: Okay. Something you want to tell me?
2: That's your man.
0: No. So proud to be married to me. My man's looking for sausage. Great. Anyway, yeah, find that on the Instagram page there at 1055 online, and make sure you follow us. All right, coming up next, our final thoughts. What did we learn on the show today?
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10: I learned that it only took Curtis 3 years to finally meet his neighbor, and it was because of Powerade.
8: 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That's right. He met his neighbor, and he got a bunch of Powerade out of it.
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32: Shout out to Rob. What's up, Rob?
10: Hi, Rob.
8: All right. Curtis, what did you learn on the show today?
32: I learned when we did our One Must Go thing, one of your options or choices was sandals as footwear.
8: Summer footwear, yeah.
32: And I learned when I think about those sandals with the back strap on them, it makes me immediately think of ashy ankles.
8: It just draws attention to the ashy ankles. Yeah, it does. I learned on the show today that there are 7 acres in hell for sale for $625,000. Hell, Michigan.
10: Yeah.
8: It's kind of a roadside attraction, but you can buy hell, 7 acres of hell, for $625,000. I thought it would be a good idea if we raised money to try to buy that so we can give our listeners, we can send them to hell.
10: Right.
8: So Bert, the Uber driver, donated $1.
10: Okay.
8: And Tanner just Zelled me $1.66.
32: Did he actually?
8: He did, yeah.
32: Oh my gosh.
8: Which I got to figure out how to use that now. So $625,000 minus $2.66. We are now $624,997.34 shy of being able to buy 7 acres in hell.
10: Okay, we're getting there.
32: Don't nobody want to give us $6.66?
8: We're on our way, baby. Hey. Oh, all right. That's going to do it for us. Thank you so much for listening today. Make it a great day and be safe. Work like you don't need the money. Love like you've never been hurt. And dance like nobody's watching.
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Red Hot Chili Peppers on your Tuesday morning. Hey, it's Jana. Only Madonna, right? Was it Thursday? She pops up in the middle of Times Square. Surprise! Just gonna put on a concert. Can you imagine? I mean, Times Square is already like, enough. And then all of a sudden, here's Madonna. We love it. Pop it on preach on today's Cool 105.5.

0: Papa Don't Preach from Madonna used to be considered risque. My, how times have changed. Hey, Jana, lots of fun winning going on today. Another chance to get your share of the $250K USA giveaway coming up at 11 o'clock. And then after that, iHeartRadio Music Festival, Las Vegas. 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

Still thinking back to Pink hosting the Tony Awards. So amazing. But she's like, yeah, not ready to commit to a Broadway schedule just yet. She's too addicted to her children, which is true. We'll have to wait and see. Billy Joel, Piano Man on your Tuesday morning for the Knicks fans. We got two more games. Three more games. Yeah, it'll be fine.

0: Piano Man on your Tuesday morning. Hey, it's Jana on today's Cool 105.5. With Father's Day coming up, what is your Father's Day confession? What does Dad not know, Amanda?
1: So there was a friend's house that I would go over to, and we just would steal her dad's beers because he could never keep count.
0: Oh, God. You know, I'm sure he was like, I thought there was a six-pack in here. What's up?
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0: cool place the songs from today were just starting to look. 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

Thank you for enjoying more variety from the 80s to now. Here with me, Jana, on today's Cool 105.5. 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

0: Rihanna's only girl in the world here on today's Cool 105.5. So let's picture it. You're walking into the office. Your theme song is blaring. What's everybody going to hear?
1: Oh, I mean, I think it would just be fun to always walk into Staying Alive just because, like, I mean, that's a classic. Like, I mean, come on. 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

It's crazy to think that Michael Jackson was hundreds of millions of dollars in debt. Some say as much as $500 million in debt when he passed away. Since then, the estate has made almost $1 billion, and that's not including the movie, which is now topping out at $900 million worldwide with a sequel on the way. Yeah, that's a lot of money. The Cranberries and Dreams on today's Cool 105.5.

another chance to win your way to our iHeartRadio Music Festival Las Vegas coming up at 1 o'clock. It's right around the corner. Hang out. Enjoy the music. Here with me, Jana, Fleetwood Mac, Lady Gaga coming up right now. It's Kenny Loggins.

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Madonna is not afraid to collab with some of the biggest names in music. You know, back in the day with both Britney and Justin. Now, Sabrina Carpenter and more. She's a smart lady.

0: Justin Timberlake here on today's Cool 105.5. Definitely an overused term, being a Karen, but when was the last time you felt like you were being a Karen?
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0: 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Spreading some positivity in the day. What was something that made you smile today, Ashley?
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Here on today's Cool 105.5, your Tuesday continues with more variety from the 80s to now. Coming up, Kelly Clarkson, John Mellencamp, and more, like The Weeknd and Blinding Lights.

John Mellencamp still going to be performing over in Tampa. If you want to go check out that show, August 3rd, it could be a little road trip worthy. 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

People in parts of Florida, even South Florida, say they felt that earthquake that was centered just west of Cuba yesterday. 6.1 hit the southern Gulf on Monday. Did you feel anything? I did not. But I'm just curious if you did and where you were. 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

0: More variety from the 80s to now on Cool 105.5. Alex Morin announced his sophomore album called Wild Child will be released coming up August 28th.
1: They say the holy water's watered down, and this town's lost its faith. Our colors will fade eventually, so if our time is running out, day after day, we'll make the mundane a masterpiece. Oh my, my, oh my, my love, I take one look at you, you're taking me out.

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Rihanna has made Forbes' annual list of the richest self-made women. Let you know who she ties with coming up next on Cool.

0: Rihanna's net worth, an estimated $1 billion. Good afternoon, it's Jody. Today's Cool 105.5. And now Beyonce has been added to Forbes' annual list of the richest self-made women. She made the cut for the first time. Her estimated net worth, $1 billion. That means she ties with Rihanna. They're both 16 spots behind Taylor Swift. She's worth an estimated $2 billion.
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The Spurs finally on the board in the NBA Finals. Team edged the Knicks 115-111 in Game 3 in New York last night. Game 4, that's tomorrow night, 8:30 at the Knicks. It's Cool 105.5.

$2,500 waiting for you as we celebrate America's 250th birthday. It's the 250K USA giveaway. Maybe you get out of town this summer. Do whatever you want with the cash. Next keyword to win is coming up at 5 on Cool 105.5.

Did you get in on this Facebook lawsuit? Settlement payments are on the way. Let you know more after New Kids on the Block on today's Cool 105.5. It's more variety.

0: More variety from the 80s to now on Cool 105.5. Hope it's a good day at work. Tuesdays are difficult, right? Hi, it's Jody. So some Facebook users could be getting a second payment from parent company Meta's $725 million privacy settlement over accusations that the platform improperly shared their data with third-party sources. The second payments do start going out today.
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Madonna's Confessions 2, the film, was released on YouTube for fans, built around the first six tracks of her upcoming album. That's called Confessions 2, will be released on July 3rd. More variety for the workday. 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

0: Veterans and first responders have a chance to score free tickets to World Cup matches. Hi, it's Jody on today's Cool 105.5. And the first one in Miami is coming up on Monday. 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So here's what you need to do. 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
3: Crash in West Palm off to the left shoulder. We're slow. I-95 south at Belvedere Road. Accident taking up a right shoulder turnpike south after Southern Boulevard. And it's a wrecked turnpike northbound just north of Indian Town Road. That's traffic. I'm Jody Stewart.
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More variety for the workday on Cool at 105.5 Lance Bass. And Joey Fatone from NSYNC hosting this new e-reality competition. It's called Cocktail Wars. 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

Goo Goo Dolls playing our iHeartRadio Music Festival in Vegas in September. You could be there. It's a great lineup with Benson Boone, BTS, a ton of others. And we're sending you there, all expenses paid. Just hang out for the keyword to win. It's coming up at 6 on today's Cool 105.5. Good luck to you.

0: What's your favorite beach in Florida? The list is out. We're talking about the 2026 edition of the world's 50 best beaches, and it does include several here in the U.S. Hi there, it's Jody on today's Cool 105.5. So the top American entry on this list, it's Siesta Beach, ranked 7th globally, located on Siesta Key. Now, it also took the top spot for best beach from U.S. News and World Report. It was also named the best place in the state to live.
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0: sad to see Kelly's daytime talk show go away. Word is she's filming her last episode this week. Hi, it's Jody. Today's Cool 105.5. But now we get to see Kelly perform. She's doing a Vegas residency this summer. 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

More variety from the 80s to now for your drive home on today's Cool 105.5. Do you want to go see Hilary Duff? That show about 2 weeks away right here, I think, Financial Amphitheater, June 21st and the 22nd. Mo and Sally have your tickets. You could win tomorrow morning when you play Battle of the Burbs. 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

What a memorable scene from A Dirty Dancing. You know, the musical from Broadway coming here to the Palm Beaches. Yeah, we'll be at the Kravis Center in October. Part of the Broadway series. Thanks so much for sharing the drive home with us. It's more variety on today's Cool 105.5. I'm home.

Do not say I did not warn you. It's the last chance for you to win before you could buy the tickets to our iHeartRadio Music Festival with Benson Boone, BTS, Goo Goo Dolls this year in September. And we're sending you there, all expenses paid. Hang out for that next keyword to win. It's coming up at 6 on Cool.

0: Jennifer Lopez enjoying success over her new romantic comedy. Hi there, it's Jodi on Today's Cool at 105.5. I have not seen it yet. Looks really good. It's called Office Romance, and it co-stars Brett Goldstein. The film is number one. You could watch it on Netflix.
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heading to South Florida. They're playing Hard Rock live in Hollywood coming up in September. Michael the biopic starts streaming today. Yeah, you can catch it on Fandango at Home, Apple TV, and Amazon Prime Video. I think I'm one of the few that hasn't seen the flick yet. Maybe I'll check it out after work today.

Have you ever left anything in an Uber? Most of us have. And now the company is out with their list. It's called the Lost and Found Index, ranks the most forgetful cities. New York City tops that list with the most items left behind, followed by Miami, Chicago, and San Francisco. Most common items we leave: phones, wallets, luggage, and keys. Remember to get all your stuff. 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

0: The Super Mario Galaxy movie has surpassed $1 billion. Hi, it's Jody on Today's Cool at 105.5. That's at the global box office. 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Number one at the box office last weekend was Scary Movie 6.
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0: Palm Beach expressways look good for the evening commute. No major incidents. We do have a crash, Jog Road, north of Lantana Road. And it's a wreck in Lake Worth, 2nd Avenue North at Boutwell Road. That's traffic. I'm Jody Stewart.
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It really does feel like the price of everything is on the rise. Here are some things that everyone used to think were affordable. Now they feel like a luxury. And they include red meat, cable TV, movie tickets, sneakers, and babysitters. And you know what's number one on this list? Vet care. Yeah, way too expensive. And pet insurance really never seems to cover all of it. I need to take Carly to the vet. And boy, I know it's going to cost at least a couple of $100. It's more variety for your ride home. 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

Temperatures on the rise as we approach the hottest months of the year. Just check your latest FPL bill, right? AAA reminding us of our hot weather checklist. They say test your battery. Heat shortens its lifespan. Same with the tires. Engine cooling systems, they work overtime in the heat. Frequently monitor your coolant to top off your fluids. This is just common sense. Park in the shade. 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

0: Father's Day coming up a week from Sunday on the 21st. Hi, it's Jody on Today's Cool at 105.5. Hope it was a good day. Here's some fun stuff you could do with Dad that won't cost a ton of money. Host a backyard cookout, but you can't let him do any of the work. You guys could even go hiking or fishing together. Just make sure you spend time with Dad. We'll catch up again tomorrow at 3 here on Cool.
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1: 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Imagine Dragons.

0: 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It's Rick O'Brien. I'm ready for this really fun week to start up with World Cup games in Miami starting this weekend. First official game is going to be in Mexico City on Thursday. That means all the watch parties start up. Really good time starting on Thursday.
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If you can do a last-minute trip to Vegas this weekend, the final couple of days of this band at the Sphere.

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